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2: Yeah. One, two. Black Pistol Pazzi. 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

0: During the night, he is free. 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
1: Where is he now?
0: Here.
1: What? Where?
0: Here. Right here. Right beside you.
1: You?
2: Folks. We have a very unusual act tonight. It's showtime.

0: the intellectual wizard, the man who tried to get in touch with the spirit world by an elaborate ritual of conjuration, drawing circles and lighting candles, hallowing and so on. This was, as I say, a rather intellectual thing to do. It was very popular at the university, and I suppose from the point of view of Jacobean undergraduates, it was rather the counterpart of modern drug taking.
1: Oh, how it gets so ugly, look! 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Disrespect.

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1: Half your team left, buddy. 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Half your team left, buddy. Half your team left, buddy. Half your team left, buddy.
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0: glance, roll the dice, gamble with your life, you can take a chance. 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
1: Half your team left bloody. Half your team left bloody. Half your team. Half your team left bloody. 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Half your team left bloody. 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

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Stupid, I can't let you go. Dancing with a loss, so we out here to the last call. 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
1: So let's raise the energy levels up, Tad. DC Breaks, Prolix. Two very powerful D&B producers coming together. This is Infinity.

Another brand new one from DC Breaks and Prolix in Prolix's DMB 60 coming up at 3. Lots of exclusives in there. Definitely a mix not for the faint-hearted. You just locked on. Your drum and bass show, me, Friction, BBC Radio 1 and 1 Extra. I'm here every Monday night playing you drum and bass.

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1: I think I'm on the same page as the princess regarding this boy.
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1: Anything that's going to confuse us, they'll throw at us. 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
3: Iraqi official safe.
2: U.S. military official safe.
3: Iraqi official safe. Turn Iraqi official now is censoring or monitoring what you're saying.
4: Catch this.
3: The smart bomb.
4: Catch this.
3: The smart bomb. 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

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I know it's easier said than done, but you got to search within yourself to get that confidence to be able to face the world. You know what I'm saying? 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But still keep it humble at the same time. 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Constantly growing and evolving as just a human being, you know. You Don't Know You Love Me Yet, Volume 2. 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

0: Let's sit down. 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Listen, music is supposed to be fun above everything else.
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0: The Economist, qui n'est pas un journal d'extrême gauche, vient de sortir un classement des démocraties et a noté la France comme démocratie défaillante.
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5: Yeah. 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You know? I gotta tell somebody about my issues. Man, you know, I just be talking to these hoes, and there's a couple in particular, but one in particular. You know, I be hollering at her, and she be like, you know, when you gonna come through? When you gonna see me? When you gonna be with me? You know what I'm saying? All that shit. And I don't know, man. I just be making excuses. I be making promises. 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I be like.

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0: 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That sound, how do they get it?
1: On enchaîne avec Kista. Ça c'est un petit truc pour les anciens. 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
0: Keep it so consistent. 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
1: Et on fait tourner les serviettes.
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4: Yes, yes, sir, now I'm talking about Select the Sounds. Underground mix, yes, on live, now I'm talking about. Down with the Murder Master Music Show, now I'm saying. Riding and cruising mix, now I'm talking about. G-Funk Mob Sound, I'm such a bad SSB. Jazz on the south side. That was my bro, Scott Badger, I came present. I'm a murderer, I'm a show, I'm such a bad. Jazz on the south side.

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Wildwood Magazine, Word of Talk Magazine, also talking about represent. Wildwood. Riding Cruising Part 2, also talking about Sinister Sounds.

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1: As you live your life.
0: Show dogs in the house.
1: Gotta get that money, man. Gotta do it right. 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
0: 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God bless the game.